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1: It was a moonlit night in old Mexico. 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
2: 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Suddenly I thought I'd died of a broken heart. What I heard the announcer say.
3: The great rock singer Elvis Presley, also known as the King, just died in a hospital in Memphis, Tennessee, USA, at the age of 42 years.

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